ITU. Hope everyone has a very blessed day. And I'll talk to you when you wake up. And all we want to

0: Enrique.
1: Good morning, Brian. KB4OI.
0: Hello, John. What's going on in your world today?
1: Oh, just rolling out to work. And, anyway, got somewhat of a busy next 3 days. Got confined space support and a little bit of audit prep going on. So, anyway, fun stuff.
0: Well, looking out the window, the morning looks like it's starting to shape up kind of pretty.
1: I can tell you it feels good outside. You should step out. It really does feel good. I mean, still a little humid, but the temperature sure is nice.
0: Well, like you, I got a lot going on this week, so I don't know that I'm going to step outside anytime soon.

0: said the heat's coming back. It's going to be 100 degrees, what, Thursday, Friday, I think, or tomorrow and Thursday or something. Anyway, it's supposed to be hot. Right on back at it. So enjoy it while we can.
1: It's July in North Carolina.

You know, you guys cry down here about it getting hot like the people in Michigan cry when it gets cold and snowy in December. Yep, that's a valid point, but I expect it down here, and been doing this for a long time, so as much as I don't like it when it gets really hot and nasty, I definitely would not like winters up there. So, I'll take this over that. Yeah, see, here's the funny thing. I can put more clothes on. I can't take enough off, if you know what I mean. I mean, that's a valid point. But you can also just choose to stay inside where there's air conditioning. So, anyway, that's a different discussion. You hate feeling like you're stuck inside. Well, you know, it's the same no matter where you go, because, like, my wife felt like she was stuck inside when we were in Michigan because it was cold and she doesn't like the cold. I'm stuck inside because I don't like the hot. It just kind of works out.

0: it's not like, you know, for example, living somewhere near the equator with a temperature and the breeze is the same 365 days.
1: You guys complaining again? N1UJ model.
2: Come on now. Old guys just sit around talking about the weather, right? And we're just simply talking about the weather.
0: I doubled with you, Brian. Sorry.
2: Sorry about that, John. I was just saying that, you know, we're just two old guys sitting here talking about the weather.
0: We'll call it more like an observation, Ted, but, you know, hey, we wouldn't complain, would we?
2: I'll paraphrase what they used to say in the Navy. A complaining sailor's a happy sailor.
1: It reminds me of that two old Muppets men.

0: know, it's really nice to open up your email and there's nothing in there that requires any attention. God, I love that kind of morning.
1: Hey, good morning. KQ4QWX.
2: Good morning, Jim.
0: Hello, Jim.
1: Good morning, Jim. You having some radio problems yesterday?
2: Yeah, I tried to go walking, and when I was turning on the HT when I left the house, it was so much noise and static, it was, I couldn't even quite make out what you guys were saying. Same thing on the station inside the house. I don't know what was going on, but it was pretty bad.
1: Like local interference?
2: That's what I'm thinking. Might have been my neighbor doing something with his meth lab and create a lot of QRM.
3: Maybe he had his growing station growing with lights.
2: Yeah, I don't think he partakes in that. I think they're crystals.

0: told you fellas the email was empty. Now I got a call. Be back in a bit. KK4BK.
1: You go ahead and learn to keep your mouth shut in the morning.
0: All right, Brian.

0: try my best not to look at any work stuff when I'm at home, but every once in a while I do, and I don't like it.
1: Good morning, guys. KR4HQE Mobile.
2: Good morning, Mark.
1: Good morning, man. How's everybody doing this morning?
0: Good morning, Mark.
2: Hey, good morning, Mark. It's a Tuesday. Monday's behind us. That's all I can say right now.
1: Roger that. I just run by my mom's house. She said her brand new washing machine weren't working, and breaker, everything seemed to be fine there. I didn't have my meter, so I had to run back over this afternoon and finish checking everything out. I'm trying to get every case of this bronchitis that settled in my chest pretty heavy, hacking, coughing, sweated like a madman all night long. This summertime mess is rough.

0: say summertime calls are the worst, aren't they? I hope, you feel better pretty soon. N1UJ.
1: And the problem with the summertime is the humidity makes it hard with that cough. It's just terrible.
2: Just have to make sure I keep dumping water to stay hydrated, because I can think about eating something hot and break out in a sweat, and when I get something like this, I mean, it's I stay wet. You know, just sweat. It's really aggravating.
1: Hey Ted, do you know anything more to update on the 220 repeater?
0: No, I haven't heard anything about any repeater work. Yeah, maybe I'll check it out today, see if I can get an update.
1: Alright, I knew there was some chatter about it, and I was just wondering where that stood, that's all.
0: Well, everything's ready to go, it's just a matter of getting the tower time, you know.

0: K3JW or bigger over here. You can't send that holler echo link in the whole 9 yards. Hopefully it'll be back up before too long.
1: Was that weather related, equipment failure, any idea?
0: I'm thinking after speaking with the owner, it was equipment failure.

0: long as the antenna didn't get blown off with a lightning strike. Hopefully it's the easier fix.
1: Yeah, I saw you in the hospital in Gibson. I've seen it, it's still there.
2: Hopefully it's something simple like a UPS.

another one down about seven to ten miles from where I live at. It's a link repeater, 2DK3JW. It's DNC.yard out of Kingsville. That's keeping us rolling right now.

0: managed to write busy section on the way into work. Traffic doesn't seem to be too bad this morning.
1: Well, that's good. I've been having to take this detour around where they're doing the work on my regular route. They're supposedly supposed to be working on this until, they paved the road here. That's wonderful. They're supposed to be working on that area until October.
0: And they're always accurate on the completion day, right?
1: Well, to be honest, they're just putting in a roundabout at a four-way stop. I mean, how in the world should that take from the middle of June until October? It just, to me, doesn't make any sense.
2: Sounds like government work.
1: They probably set that target so they can get a bonus to be done beforehand.
2: Although it could be stormwater right away holding them up too, or on a tree survey.

this weekend we had a hold up on the 4 lane over a nest of rattlesnake eggs. They could not be touched, the guy with the state said, and they had to stop work and wait for the hatch and move along. That was the craziest mess I've ever heard in my life.

0: I believe there are circumstances that probably warrant some of that. But some of that stuff in this tree hugger mess, it don't fly with me. But that's just my opinion. That's it. That's all I gotta say.
1: Well, the rattlesnakes aren't endangered. I don't see why they should hold up the show. Maybe a quick location.
2: It did, I'm telling you, held up an entire four-lane project for

0: So I've got a friend that works at the state, he worked with a bridge crew, they had put in a drain tile, and when the inspector come out, you see, you got to dig it all back up and reinstall it. It's on too high of an angle for tadpoles to swim back across. Now, try that one on for size.
1: Probably a good reason I never had any interest to be a civil engineer.

0: I've been thinking it. I think at one time, or maybe still, the rattlesnakes were maybe not endangered, but they're protected. I don't think you can kill them. I don't remember reading that right. And one UJ.
1: I felt like somebody with the snake got rattled and waited out.
2: You are correct. You're not supposed to kill them, but let me find my order.

0: I'll tell you one thing that this summer has brought to my yard is a vole population moved in. I had to declare war on them.
1: Do you have any hosta in your yard? Some hosta.
0: I put some baits out there and stuff, but there's too many of them now. I need to get lethal.
1: Did you deal with moles? Is that what you said?
0: Victor, moles.
1: Yeah, six to one, half a dozen the other. I tell you, this is what I found. I dealt with it in my house. They're feeding off of the grubs and stuff that's under the ground, and I can't remember the name of the stuff, but you put it out in your yard three times a year, and you got to do it for like 2 years in a row, and it kills off the bugs and everything, and I haven't seen them nowhere near as bad in years now.
2: JC40OG, come on.
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1: Morning, Chris. KQ4OI.
0: Good morning, Chris. N1UJ. Maybe you have a solution to my vole problem.
2: Yeah, Carbaryl 7 kills grubs. So, that'll help with that. You do a application of, it's called imidacloprid. You can do that in, around the first week of June, too late this year, but that'll get them too. But I got a clicking windmill that I use in my yard, and that thing works great. I never have any at all. You can get it on Amazon, mole repellent windmill.
0: Well, that sounds pretty interesting. I'll have to look that up. How does it work?
2: You just stick it in the ground and the wind blows and it makes a clicking noise and they don't come around it.
4: KD7AG Sanford, we're at 70 degrees. Good morning.
5: Morning, Mark.
1: Yeah. Morning, Mark.
5: The movie.
4: Yeah, 96% humanity, so it's human out there.
0: Good morning, Mark.
1: Yeah, good morning, Mark.
6: Good morning, Mark. KL4HQ, and guys, I'm going to have to say 73s. I'm to the gym. I'm going to get in the sun and see if I can sweat some of this mess out. Y'all have a great day. Stay hydrated. Stay as cool as you can. We'll chat at you anymore. KL4HQ, clear.
1: 73, Mark number one. Have a good day.
5: 73, Mark.
0: Have a great day, Mark.
4: Yeah, have a good day, Mark 1.

0: Chris, how much grass did you get this time from the Field of Dreams?
1: Oh, about a half a pot full. So there's 3 inches across, maybe. It's doing really well. It's off to a good start. I looked at my weather station this morning. I got to calculate it, and I can't remember if it's from Field Day Beyond, but since then, it's marked the 28th of June until yesterday, 4.06 inches of rain.
0: How do you like your new weather station?
1: I love it. So far, it has been good.

0: Morning, Michael. I'm driving over 64, 264, 64, 87, whatever we want to call it, right now.
1: Seems to be flowing pretty good this morning.
0: Yep, it does. It looks pretty good. I will say that. I just noticed that the diesel prices leaked all of a sudden. Imagine that.
2: Good morning, Mike. Didn't I hear the oil prices spiked yesterday or something?
0: Oh yeah, of course. We're standing our ground, so everybody else thinks it needs to go up. So it's the stupidest mess.
1: Yeah, but if oil didn't go up that much, what was it, like $4 or something?
0: They just need a reason, that's all. It's same old thing.
1: Correct me if I'm wrong, isn't diesel less refined? Gasoline would be more expensive than diesel.
0: That's correct, and my understanding is diesel is actually a byproduct of making regular gas, so unless I don't understand the process, which is possible, but yeah, it's a rip-off.
1: Yeah, I know my dad had to get some the other day for a tractor, got not a diesel, and it's more expensive than road diesel.
2: That doesn't make any sense.
0: Yeah, it's all a racket. Anyway. All right, fellas, I'm in my parking spot. So, you guys have a great day. And we'll catch you tomorrow. 73 KB401.
1: 73, John.
2: Have a great day, John.
3: 73, John.
0: Good night, John boy. Have a good day, Mike.
3: Have a good day, KC40.
0: KD4 O'Gear.
2: Good morning, Mike.
3: Good morning, Mike. It's only Tuesday, but we're doing Mike.
0: Have to.
3: Surely that never happens in your workplace.
0: Yeah, no, I've never heard it. So, yesterday I was tired, and at 3 o'clock in the afternoon they had the senior leader meeting, and I'm sitting next to the CTO, and if you follow the news at all, there's 3 schools that have structural issues from construction that are now starting to have walls that buckle, etc. I don't know all the details, but anyway, like I said, I'm sitting right next to the CTO, and he describes kind of things, and he says, there's a lot of moving parts in this. And I looked at him and I said, well, that's why there's a crack. Okay, it was funny there. Everybody just looked at me and they started laughing. And then later on, we've got a meeting on this coming Thursday, and the CTO's like, you really got to explain things to people, you know, like, take for example a SOC, which is a Security Operations Center. That's one of the projects that are coming up, but most of these people in this meeting don't know what a SOC is. You got to put yourself in their shoes. And I busted laughing. They're like, what? I said, we got to put our SOC in their shoes. Here all week.
1: not the same architect as the one in New York where the building buckled, is it?
0: I'm telling you, it looks... No, it's not, obviously. But the three schools were the three... were all the same company. And there's other styles. There's other schools around the same time that were built that look really similar. And, yeah. And they're saying that... I need to get more details before I say anything on the air, because I just can't believe the thing has been... If it's that bad, they were built in 91, and they're saying, yeah, the building can't handle a load greater than 30 miles an hour. Wind load.
2: Well, guys, I'm parked. I hope everyone has a great day today. We'll see you later. 7-3. And one news guy.
1: Have a good one, Ted.
3: See you today. Have a good day.
4: 7-3, Ted.
5: Have a good day, Ted.
1: Carolina's never been that low. I think it's been like 100 miles an hour for a while. Just got bumped up to like 110 or 115.
3: Mike, I just saw that story on the news this morning right before I left. And you know, when I go to these conferences for education, like every other booth there is some architect wanting to build a building for the school district.
0: You don't say.
3: Yeah, clearly, you know, there's a lot of money that changes hands when schools get built. And I noticed that when the private industry builds a school, theirs don't really look or look like that or cost that much.
5: That's funny, almost.
1: Now, the structural engineer who did it, not the architect, and he probably came up with some engineer plan, and then they just copied it to a bunch of jobs, different sites, and now all the problems are with the structural design.

0: guys are having the same structural issues in the same locations, then it's got to be designed.
1: Actually, they're saying it wasn't built to design.
0: Oh, okay. Well, I'm not going to let the third party's going to get sued.

0: The Fox story is funny. I just couldn't laugh through the radio.
1: I know, it's... I took the room down, and it came out so quick. My meds had worn off. It was after 3. My meds were off at 3, and it's like, it just came out automatically. And the CTO is just looking at me and staring at me while everybody else is just laughing.

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0: America?
1: Yes. 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Well, you know, I don't know. These technicalities, man. Don't get hung up on the technicalities.
0: No. I'm just, it got me thinking, okay, well, there's seven seas, and, wow, how many of them have I been on? I can't count them.
1: Let's say this, the third coast.
0: Yeah, that's better. You need to say, Mike, go put your sock in someone else's shoe.

0: Roz left. I think John's still in here. Roll, call it out. KC4, Eugen.
1: KC4, NLR. 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

0: sounds like a big mess of spaghetti to deal with to me.
1: That's a big 10-4 on that.

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So then I went to go out of town, and the XYL locked her up in the kennel for the night. And she cried in the night. I said, "So what did you do?" She said, "I went and let her out." And I was like, "That is probably the worst thing you could possibly do."

0: kind of dog is it?
1: You know, I need to do one of those DNA tests, because everybody asks that. I think she's a pit bull terrier, mostly. But my coworker was showing me how you can order those DNA tests on Amazon. I'm going to have to do that.
0: Okay, I'm thinking 23andMe of a dog. that would definitely be a family tree.
1: Well, like you get it back, it just has percent breed of, you know, like hers was also a pit bull terrier, I think like 36%, and it went down from there.

0: biggest baby dog ever. Anyway, you guys have a good day. I'm going over the hill to the restaurant, going to Biscuitville this morning, and then to get my coffee. Hope y'all have a great day. KC4EOG from the Sand Hills, 73.
1: That's pretty, Chris. NW3U. Good morning, everybody. NW3U.

0: Dave, what's on the agenda today?
1: Hi, Dolly. I don't think there's anything on the agenda today. Looks like a quiet day. We'll have to see what pops up. Nothing on the radar this morning. Calendar said nothing to do today, so we'll just have to see what kind of trouble we get into.

WORK today. I have no meetings today, so I'm hoping that I can do some deep work and get some stuff lined up and planned out. And fortunately, everybody's freaking out about the three buildings. So that'll keep people from bugging me.

Well, I guess on the one side, that's a good thing. People have something else to worry about other stuff that you need to worry about.

0: Dave, what's the next public service thing coming up?
1: It's going to be, I think it's August 7th. And I believe that one's in Pittsburgh. I believe that, and it's for a dog rescue out there. It'll be out in Pittsburgh, if I remember correctly. I have to look here real quick, but I think it's, I know it's the August the 7th, and I just don't, I think it's out in Pittsburgh. We'll have to see here. Hang on a second.
0: Another bike race?
1: Yeah, I think there's only one event that we do the Odyssey of the Mind at the beginning of the year. That's usually the first event of the year. And then we do one walk-a-thon. But so far, those are the only two non-bike events that we do. Everything else is a charity bike ride. Not really races, but a bike ride. But yeah, there's those two events, and then the rest of the things so far have all been charity bike rides.

completely wrong. It looks like it's August 9th. It's a Sunday, August 9th. New Hill. The charity ride in NCBC Summer Rally. So I was wrong. I don't know where I got that one from, August 7th. But August 9th, the Sunday.

doing that. That one, they North Carolina Bicycle Club, they basically put on events to raise money to support other bicycle events. These are a pretty good ride out there around Sheriff Harris.

0: I seriously want to get somewhat involved in that. I don't want to go in over the deep end on it, but yeah. 7 o'clock, KD4OKR.
1: MW3U. Yeah, well, you know, there's you certainly don't have to do every one that comes out there, that's for sure. You can pick and choose. You can even hang on a second. Well, All-Star just doesn't want to stay connected for some reason. Ever since they changed things. Oh well. I mean, you know, there's also doing the rest stops, which is a mobile stationary assignment, and those are not bad either. It's nice if you're doing that to have a tent or something you can take with you to set under, because it could be a little warm out there. Some of the places there's not a lot of trees around, but that's also not a bad thing to do, sit there and watch the bike folks come in and just report back to that control. So, yeah, you know, there's a couple of things you can do.

Yeah, I want to save the rest areas for those who really, that's the only thing that they can do. I just need to, I really want to find an inexpensive bike rack that I can throw on here just to be helpful and useful.

0: you know, when you make that decision, you know, glad to have you out there. It's a lot of fun. It's a good group of folks. It is, like most events in life, a core group of folks that come out and do it with a few people that show up every once in a while, but it's a, you know, kind of the same group of guys that come out all the time to do it. But every once in a while we get somebody that, you know, like you, is doesn't want to get a little crazy about it and try to do everything to do, but hit one every once in a while just to help out. But, yeah, you know, when you do, be glad to see you.
1: Dave, you know me. As much as I say, don't get crazy about it, I do.
0: Yeah, stuff kind of gets in your blood, doesn't it? Now I'm just going to do one a year, just to help out. Yeah, right. Okay. Well, maybe one a month. Well.

0: borderline obsessed about how to do this, and we just replaced a whole bunch of security cameras, and I know some of them do have pan and tilt in it, though I don't think those motors are going to be big enough.
1: Yeah, they're fair. I would think they're. I have one that I have inside the house. I would think those motors are a little on the light side because the cameras don't, you know, they don't weigh anything hardly at all. So that might be a tough time for one of those. But I don't know if it's balanced right. It might do okay.

0: it's also entered my head as to, all right, when's the next Ham Fest up at Virginia Beach, Norfolk area? And there's some, I remember seeing some in Navy Surplus years ago. There's got to be a couple of them. I just, man, those things are expensive. You try to buy them new.
1: Oh, yeah, you betcha. Hey, well, there goes the Cary Ham Fest this weekend. Maybe there'll be something over there.
0: Yeah, M.A. and I are planning on going, and I'm going to bring a couple things to hopefully offload to somebody, to a house in need. How about that? To a good home. That's what I'm looking for.
1: Yeah, I was thinking about coming over, but a friend of mine out in Eden, we might... After I got to the Golden Crow, I'm going to run over there and have lunch with him. We've been talking about trying to get together, so I'm waiting to see if he wants to do it this Saturday or the following Saturday. So, yeah, I'll have to see. But if that doesn't come about, then I'll probably go ahead and take a run over sometime and just look around. Not particularly one, but, you know, just look around.

0: what else is in there. KD4OKR. Who else is in here that actually wants to talk is probably what the implied question was.
1: And it's 10 after. I need to get going over to 40 meters here, so I'm going to let you navigate on in the rest of the way on your lonesome self and head to 40 meters. Good talk to you this morning, Mike, and we'll see if we can get it here in the morning. 73s, have a good day. NW3U.
0: 73, Dave. Yeah, I'm actually sitting in the doctor's parking lot waiting for them to open at 7:30 to see if I can get in an hour early for a blood draw, because I'm hungry.
1: I understand that. All right, Mike. Good luck with that. 73s.
0: The station just tried coming in. You're mostly noise. Try it again.
2: This is KQ4MLR. I'm following Dave out. Y'all have a good time.
0: All right. Well, don't talk so much next time. Have a good day. KD4 care.

0: 4, Yankee Victor.
1: Good morning. How are you doing today?
0: We're doing pretty good for I guess it is Tuesday, right? When you retire, you kind of forget what days are what. Even though you got many things to do, you still forget the days. I don't know. Does that make any sense?
1: Makes perfect sense. I was on medical leave for about 3 months, and I couldn't tell what day it was, but yet I still kept the same sleeping schedule. So, yeah, I know what that's like. I just went back to work last week.
0: Oh, okay. I hope everything's all right with you there. By the way, the name here is Bob, Bravo, Oscar Bravo. And I'm located just north of Wake Forest. Well, I early retired, and I was a QA engineer for 100 years. I say that jokingly. It was about 40 years. It seemed like 100 years. And then I had a machine shop business with my dad, making machined aluminum parts for the hobby industry. And he passed away in 1998, and I kept that business going at night and kept doing my quality engineering job during the day. So I think it was well deserved that I was able to step back a little bit and get some breathing space. A lot of years of working two jobs there. Go ahead.
1: Well, unfortunately, I've got 8 more years before I can punch out. Name over here is Matt Meredy Adam Tanga Tanga. And I'm over here in Cayley. I can tell you're from up north, either Jersey or the boroughs, but I can definitely tell you're a northerner. And I am actually headed to doctor's office for allergy shots. Ever since I moved down here, these allergies have been kicking my tail every year. So, you know what, let me try a different approach to it.
0: Oh, Lord, I have the same problem as you there, Bill. Same exact problem. I wake up some mornings, I can't even breathe. I feel like somebody poured cement in each nostril there. I use Vicks Sinex to fight the allergies. Vicks Sinex, which my doctor says is extremely dangerous to constantly use. I don't use it. I use it like at a 12-hour stretch, and then during the day I won't use it, but before bed, if I don't use it, I'll suffocate while I'm sleeping. Even though I use a Breathe Right strip every night, I'll still suffocate. It's a big issue, so I feel for you there. I really do. My wife has the same issues. We're originally from Long Island. Long Island, not Rhode Island, Long Island, New York. Been here 47 years? Yeah, I guess that's possible. Yeah. So we know what the allergies are here. I never had this problem up north until I moved here.
1: Neither did I. I used to live before Germany. I came down here 30 years ago. I was in upstate New York by way of Albany, just north of Eat. And my field, my career, I work is what I call a gated community, a.k.a. the county lockup. And so, yeah, just having these seasonal allergies just does not go well, since my job is, we have to be there. But it's, try a different approach to it and see what happens. So I'm destinated, Bob. You take it easy. Have a good day. At least the temperature is relatively decent. Can't say about the humidity, but yes, otherwise it's not too bad out here. So 73, have a good day. And for MRW.
0: Wow, very good. By the way, I've got one of those thingies on the wall that tells you humidity, wind speed, the whole 9 yards. It is 95% humidity right now. 95. And it's going to be 100 degrees Thursday, so good luck with all that. Hey, I wish you all the luck there. Good luck at the doctor's office. I hope they can get you straight on that, because again, I know the feeling 100%. Alpha Juliet 4, Yankee Victor. And we'll be clear with you, my friend. Be well, be safe, and good luck once again.

ICK, Mr. Kerry from Gary, you out here this morning? KD7AAG. Come on, Gary, get off that East Coast reflector. ICK, you out there? KD7AAG.

0: buttons here. K4, I think it was GDL. Good morning. This is N1GMB. Do you copy? John and Zebulon.
1: N1GNV, I think, is at November 4, Julia Delta Lima. Good morning, John. This is John in Goldsboro. How are you doing today?
0: Goldsboro, wow, you're making a good trip. I'm doing pretty good, I'm on my second cup of coffee. I just had some breakfast. Sitting out here overlooking the backyard, figuring what's going to be the first project of the day. Over.
1: I know that feeling. I'm thinking the same thing. I got to figure out, I got a couple things to do. And get packed. We're heading out to Florida for 3 or 4 days without seeing my mom and whatever. So, I don't know. I'm just kind of thinking about what I got to do today, too. I'm semi-retired, and I just work part-time here and there. So, worked yesterday for a few hours, and then got the next 4 or 5 days off. So I'm just kind of hanging out right here. Kind of work. I just went down to the, what do they call it, the Sarah website, downloaded the band plan for 440. So I can figure out another link frequency for my echo link frequency. I was on 2 meters and it was causing a little problem on 2 meters, so I got to change to 440. But anyway, not much else happening. Just keep busy and out of trouble.
0: Roger that, roger that. I know 220 is a great band for doing trunking and backbones. A lot of people don't even think about it, but in the I guess the equipment's harder to find, maybe, I don't know. But, yeah, roger that. I was on, let me see, oh, EchoLink. No, I wasn't on EchoLink. I was on WinLink the other day, checking my emails, and then I was playing around with that Vera chat for a little bit.
1: I never tried that chat. I've done WinLink in the past. I haven't done it in a while. I'm kind of short a computer. I've got a 2 meter, or excuse me, a 220 handheld, but I don't have a regular 220 mobile or base rig, so that's one of my next things I need to get. But I got out an HF there and played a little bit on FT8, made some contacts there. And did a few things there yesterday, or day before yesterday, excuse me. But, I don't know. I've been an amateur operator since, what, 1988, 87, somewhere around there. Used to be, you contact people on phone, on HF, and they'll want to talk for 10 minutes or so. Now they just want to give you a grid square and signal report and move on. I'm like, whatever happened to RagJew? Nobody wants to talk anymore.
0: Oh, yeah. I think 40 meters is more of a RagJew. 20, I don't know, it depends. Yeah, I know. Sometimes it's like that. I don't know, it depends on the QSO goes. I play it by ear, but I'm a RagJewer. I got in at 86, I think. A little bit before that. Hey, I'm not sure how I'm making it in. I'm just using a little antenna on my HT here in Zebulon. Am I okay in the machine?
1: Yeah, you're doing fine. Just got a little bit of crackle. But that's it. With the one call, where are you from?
0: Yeah, I'm from Texas.
1: Houston? And you got a one call?
0: No. Texas.
1: Massachusetts. Well, I wouldn't say that. Texas here in North Carolina are worse than they are in Mass. I lived in Massachusetts myself for a little while, and Texas here are worse than they are there. But I lived in Connecticut when I first got my license, and my call was KE1WBM. And I moved to Mass for a little while, and then I moved from there to here. And I've been here for, what, 12, 13 years, something like that. But anyway, I was just curious. I don't know, I'm a firm believer that if you move to a different area, you should have that call number for your area. And you never, you know, but so that's why I just got a vanity call for right now. And I'm going to try to get my extra license by Christmas time, and then I'm going to change my call again.
0: Yeah, I got like 20,000 people in my log and stuff. I was just like, I ain't changing my email and everything. I thought about it. Because then 4GMV came up, and I was like, oh, that'd be perfect, you know? Still people know me as GMV. A lot of times you just remember the suffix anyway, you know? But, I don't know, there was a lot more into it, so I just left it. I know it was nice when everybody would change their call, but nobody's doing it. Everybody's all over the place, so you just don't know. Yeah, roger that. Well, welcome to the South, the home of the high humidity and pollen. Yeah, Connecticut's a pretty area. But yeah, I really like living in Scituate, Mass. I was about a block away from the beach, and boy, the tropa ice to get off of 2 meters was incredible.
1: Oh yeah, I know. I used to be stationed at Coast Guard Station in London down there, and I used to get some really neat band openings on 440 also. I lived in Bristol, Southington, Plainville, those three towns, Connecticut, and then I lived in Massachusetts. I lived in Sturbridge for a while, then I lived in Palmer. But I don't know. I think the humidity up there is worse than it is down here, but I don't know. But I guess that's just a matter of preference. But I'm happy down here. I like it down here.
0: So did you go to the Beach Boys concert for the Coast Guard there at Cape Cod, their anniversary concert?
1: No, I did not.
0: Oh, roger that. Yeah, I got in. I did community service, helped with some other hams. Walking around. It was a hot day, but wow, first time I was ever down on that base. That place was amazing. And it was great to see the Beach Boys and everything. It was kind of a neat event. That was my first community service with ham radio back in, it had to have been, I don't know, maybe 87 or something. I was a new ham.
1: Roger, yeah, it's about when I got my license to 87, 88, somewhere around there. But I was never very fond of Cape Cod. My wife wanted to go up there. She'd never been up there, so I took her up there, and we went to Martha's Vineyard, whatever. And it's no big thing to me. I do not like the Cape.
0: Roger that. Oh, I like Martha's Vineyard. We went there, it was like, there was a big controversy there with Clinton and Monica and all that. It was, all the media was there. Oh, boy, that was wild. Yeah. But anyway, yeah, it's kind of nice here. It's not the same as it was when I first moved down here like 20, 30 years ago, but it's still pretty good. I'm out here. I'm in a little cul-de-sac out in the country. I got a pie-shaped lot. I own the lot next to me. I'm kind of up against the river. It's nice and quiet. I just hear birds and stuff. So I really like this, but we're also looking around. We might sell. We got a few properties here we might sell, but I'm trying to figure out where to go. Over.
1: I got a phone call. I'll talk to you in a bit. N4JDL.

0: KC7AAG, are we working out there?
1: Yes, you are. KC0 IAE Mobile.
0: IUO Mobile. Alright, thank you much. Appreciate that. KD7AG, just playing around with the radios.
1: Yeah, same here. The call is KC0 IAE here, and the name is Paul.
0: Alright, Paul. Hey, my name here is Mark. I'm located here in Sanford, North Carolina. And, yeah, just playing around with an amplifier and antenna and radio and making sure it's all working good together.
1: Yeah, it's crystal clear. Sounds good. I'm heading to the airport. I pick up a couple families there today and then I head back home.
0: Well, that sounds great. Sounds like you got some fun planned in front of you there. All right. Well, you have a great day there and enjoy the sunny, nice, warm day there. KD7AAG, we'll be clear.
1: KC0IAE, clear.

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We're going to stand by now for New Mercy or prior traffic. 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Okay, always good to hear nothing there. Now we're going to open it up for announcements of interest to Ham Radio in general. 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KV7AAG, are you around for the announcements?

appointment today or not. So we'll have to wait for the announcement. I want to remind everybody that this coming Saturday is the Carrie Ham Fest. And it's being held at Carrie River Park. It's $5 admission. $5 to a tailgate spot. Or if you want to be under the shelter, it's $10. But you usually have some good deals there, so if you haven't got anything else planned for the Saturday morning, this would be a good time to come out and see some of the local hams and also see what's available up there. My son bought the coil antenna there last year, so I have to see what comes up this year. And I'm not sure yet if he's planning to go this week, this Saturday. He hasn't made any decision yet. See if maybe you'll see me there too. Alright. So, who's going to be the first person to call in today? Please call KN4 OUI.

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0: I'll get back in a second. TN4, WRC, I think it was. How are you doing?
1: KR4WIC here. Doing pretty good. Just on my lunch break at work. Currently in Butner. I've been cutting grass all morning. Hoping for another good rest of the afternoon. Hope you're doing well. This is KR4WIC. Back to net control.
0: Yep. I'm doing as good as I can be for as long as I am. Looks like it's a nice day outside. Is it very hot yet?
1: It's getting pretty warm. My car says it's about 85 degrees right now. It feels just a slight bit warmer than that. But so far, pretty good day, though. Back to net.
0: 72, sir. You have a great afternoon and don't overheat. Stay hydrated. Okay. Bring us down now.

0: I had a radio with me, but just a bad timing. Are you going to say you're going to try to make it to the Ham Fest this weekend, or do you know yet? Because I'm thinking about trying to make it there, but I don't know yet.
1: Well, I talked to my son, and he isn't sure yet what he's planning, so I don't know if I'll make it or not. It all depends on, because he'll have to drive me there, and I have to call and get my vehicle back for my daughter, so that I don't have to try and get up in his Ford F-150, because it just say that with my vehicle I can kind of stand up and sit down in the vehicle, but with his F-150 I have to climb the side of his truck to get in, and that isn't the easiest for me at my age.
0: I understand what you're saying, man. Yeah, okay, yeah, I don't know whether I'll get to, I don't know if I'll make it or not yet. I'd like to. Friday and Saturdays are just crazy for us at work. And especially since I don't know how late I'll be out Friday night and how early I'll have to start on Saturday. I can look at a schedule, but that schedule won't, man, with airplane flights, you know, they'll be somewhere, you know, they can be 2 or 3 hours late, and that really throws me off when one's 2 or 3 hours late, or they make me wait around for 3 hours, and then all of a sudden they tell me that it's been, canceled. That really ticks me off there. Doll, I hope you're doing well, and everybody out there is doing well. Anybody feeling under the weather, we have to get feeling better soon, and I'm going to sit back and listen. Maybe somebody else will jump up in here, too. Thanks for running the net. We'll catch you later. KQ4CAB.

0: to you, Jay. I hope you have a great afternoon, and stay safe and stay hydrated. I don't know how hot it's supposed to get today, but it's great hearing from you. Always like when I do hear from you, because, well, let's just say that you've helped me out when you came there and you brought that antenna for me for 2 meters. I've got my J-pole up in my attic now, so I have a much better reception and transmission. But you're like Mark. Don't forget that you have to try to make it to the Jars Fest this year so that we can show some love to Mark. Knock him down and have him back up a couple of times just so he knows how much he's loved.
1: There you go, man.

just heard from, just spoke to KQ4CAB, Jay. Mr. Ross is one of our list, so if you haven't called in yet, we'd still like

0: WOT. How are you doing this afternoon?
1: Doing good, Donald. Hello to you and the group. I'd like to say hello to Jay. And I had a doctor's appointment this morning. They took stitches out on my two toes. I had surgery a couple of weeks ago on my toes, and they took stitches out. And I got another doctor's appointment this afternoon. And I was sitting on the front porch with a hot cup of coffee. And that's about all I got, Donald. Thanks for calling on me, and thanks for calling that. KJ4WLG, back to Neck Control.
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0: Well, Bill, it's always good to hear from you, sir. And hopefully what the operation is in your toes has made them better. On the 4th of next month, I have to go in and see an orthopedic surgeon about my right knee, because let's just say that it's not working the way it's supposed to, and it's got me in a lot of pain. And I've been taking some tablets that's supposed to help with the pain plus inflammation. And I think that's been upsetting my stomach and making me kind of sick. So I'm hoping to get off of those here shortly. You know, the only thing about us as we get older is that the doctors like to see us more and more. I think instead of seeing us as patients, they see us as dollar signs.
1: That's all you are, is a dollar sign in his eyes. That's the American Medical Association.
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folks, we just spoke to JJ4WLG, Beacon Bill. So if you haven't called in yet, we'd still like to hear from you. Please call KN4OEY.

0: EJ4ESZ, how are you doing this afternoon?
1: I'm doing pretty good, Donald. Just got home from running around and walking around outside with the puppies, getting ready to go to my physical therapy appointment. How are you doing today?
0: Well, I am upright. The sun is shining and the grass is green, so I know I'm on the right side of the dirt.
1: Yep, we're on the right side of the dirt. It's going to be a good day. I don't really have a rag to. I just want to check in and give you one more for the number.
0: I really appreciate that. Yesterday was a rather slow day. We only had, I think, 5 check-ins total. And 2 of those were my son and I. So we only had 3 people check in yesterday, besides including myself and my son. So it's great to hear more people checking in today. So how are the puppies doing?
1: Oh, they're doing pretty good. They enjoy laying out here in the sunshine. I'll let them do that for a little while and then round them up, go in the house so I can head out to my physical therapy appointment.

0: I mean, I have to go back to physical therapy after all the C4s as well. Or sometime later, depending on how soon before they do the operation, try and put my knee back together.
1: Yeah, good luck with that. I got like 8 or 9 more visits for my shoulder. I don't know how bad a knee surgery is. I hope you get through that pretty quick and easily.
0: Well, from what I hear, they might do laparoscopic surgery. So hopefully it doesn't doesn't make me immobile for too long. Because I've had some real issues with this right foot. I have a screw and a plate in my right hip. And I remember when they did that at the hospital, they stapled the incision back together, and then a couple of weeks later, I can't remember if it was 10 days or whatever, guy came and took out the staples. That was an interesting feeling.
1: Yeah, I bet it was, Donald. I never had staples. They did that on my shoulders when they did my surgeries. Right now it's healed up pretty good. It just looks like somebody's punched 6 or 7 holes in the shoulder.

0: you. I remember when he pulled out the staples, it looked like I had a zipper on the side of my leg.
1: Yeah, that's what my mom looks like. When they did her shoulder this time, they had to put some staples in. So she's just weird. Donald, I'm going to step back and see if somebody else will come in here. I hope everybody has a good day. I'm going to say 73. KQ4 is it on the side.
0: Well, 73 to you as well, sir. I hope you have a great afternoon. Hopefully your physical therapy isn't too bad. I have physical therapy, occupational therapy, and speech therapy. First time I went in the hospital, and when I went in the second time, they were talking about doing speech therapy again. I told them straight. I said, if you want to keep your employee, don't put me in speech therapy again, because the last time I was here and I had to do speech therapy, I was almost to the point where I was considering murder.
1: Yeah, they just get really close to that line sometimes, don't they?
0: And then within all the numbers that you'll find on a clock face, I thought I was telling her, I don't have any of those clocks anymore, they're all digital.
1: I think we've got one clock that still has hands on it, everything else is digital.
2: I do that every year now for Medicare. They give you that test.
1: See if you can tell time.
2: Yeah, now they, yeah. To see, they give you a piece of paper until you put, yeah, 5:45 or something like that on there, you know, put the hands where they should be. But, yeah, every year, I go see my doctor. They do that. That's one of the Medicare things that they're going to get you for.
1: They haven't made me do that yet. I wonder when that's coming.
0: Yeah, Jay, I don't think my doctor wants to do anything like that.
2: I don't know. Maybe they're just doing it to get the money out of them. I don't know. I heard they got in trouble with the Medicare people, and they were trying to go by the rules now.
1: Yeah, a lot of doctors' offices got busted for that, for milking Medicare and Medicaid for stuff they didn't do, and all of a sudden, if they run a test, since it's Medicare or Medicaid, the price goes up $200.
2: At least.
0: Funny is that every year you get a cost of living allowance in your Medicare, and then they raise what they take out from Medicare. So it's like, here, we'll give it to you in our left hand and take it back with the right.
1: Yep, I was just thinking about it. Every time we get a bump for a cost of living increase for disability or something like that, they'll give you a 2 or 3% cost of living increase, but then the cost of living actually goes up 6 or 7%.
2: When did y'all get a cost of living increase? I ain't seen none.
1: I got one not long ago. I think it averaged out about $1 a month more or something like that. It won't really nothing.
2: Dang, no wonder I didn't see it.
1: Just gentlemen, have a good day. I'm going to have to get going. KQ4 is it. 730, buddy.
0: Yeah, Jay, probably one you didn't realize. You probably got one, but you probably didn't realize because, for one, it wasn't that much. And two, your Medicare payment took back most of what they gave you.
1: Yeah, you're right. What they give me, the parts, what is it, D and C and E, F, G, and all them tickets.

0: parts A and B is what you normally get. I'm not sure about the rest. I think there's a part C and D.
1: Yeah, you have to pay for those. But we'll see what happens. Yeah, I got an appointment with the VA tomorrow. I hope I can get to go into the VA because they've made it a lot easier for any of the vets to get in, start getting in over at the VA too. And getting some more benefits than what we usually got, usually didn't get. So we're going to see what's going on there. Some of us that, you know, come through in the Vietnam era that never went to Vietnam didn't get the benefits. So I'm thinking they're going to maybe loosen it up. I've got to talk with them tomorrow, and from what I understand, they have. KQ4CAB.
0: They probably want to get rid of y'all, Vietnam or your people, so that it doesn't cost the government so much.
1: Yeah, kill, get us into the hospital and kill us all.
0: At least they're not going to make it look like they're doing that. You know, we can't understand how come that patient fell down the emergency stairs when there was an elevator there he could have used.
1: We knew he was crazy, we just didn't know he could jump off the building.
2: Jay, I think my spouse is just going to get a flag.
1: Say that again.
2: I said, I think when I die, my spouse is just going to get a flag.
1: Bill, you need to go talk to the VA. It's easier to get money right now than it's ever been before, man. And I'm going to talk to them tomorrow. And if they talk right, I'll give you the name and number of who to call, man. There's a bunch of extra money there a month from the government.

0: I think your HT is about to die there, man. It's getting kind of low and real staticky.
1: I'm sorry, my battery's about to die. Well, anyway, I'll talk to you later. KK4WLQ.
0: Later. KK4CAB, and we just got in here and rent Donald's noontime net, so Donald, I'm sorry about that.
2: Ain't that a problem, but you better be careful, because if you start talking to a bunch of other vets and they start having to pay more money, you might find that you get called into the VA and then you come out in a plain box.
0: I hope not. But anybody who served and got an honorable discharge, I think they owe it. The country owes it to them. There's a bunch of people who didn't.

0: in Pennsylvania. One of the volunteer firefighters that I worked with, he used to be on a riverboat.
1: I trained on a riverboat, man. And they took the riverboat's away from us and gave them to the Isle of the Navy.
0: And they gave him hell to try and get any kind of benefit.
1: I was on a riverboat, and then I went left there and went to a tugboat. Left the tugboat and went to the Anfield.

0: met his whole deployment on a riverboat. And like I said, the constant vibration and pumping up and down messed up his back pretty good. When he got out and came back to the States, he was, he had a heck of a time trying to get any kind of benefits. He was disabled from the whole time.
1: I don't doubt it, man. Yeah, the bouncing on that boat, it does get to you, especially when you're out there for a long period of time. Yeah. Anyway, alright, I gotta go get ready here to go to work, man. I'll catch you later. Have a good one. And maybe you get one or two more people to call in there. Maybe, what's his name over there in Cary will show up. KQ4CAB, send me through, everybody.
0: We'd love to hear from you. Please call KN4OEY.
2: KN4OEY. KI4DCR. Kilo India 4. Delta Charlie Romeo. Can hear your voice. And I'm in and out today. I'm at Bojangles eating lunch.

0: 3D is 0. And what are you going to pull, Daniel? One of those, like, two-piece chicken boxes? Or, I don't even know what they have there now. It's been a while since I've been to Bojangles.
1: They have these little things. They're like, they don't want to call them nuggets, but that's what they are. They're like chicken nuggets. They call them Bo Bites, which is good. They're good. They're like chicken strips, but little pieces. And that's what I've been getting, because it's just enough to fill me up, get them with a macaroni and cheese and a sweet tea, and I'm good to go.
0: Interesting. I used to get a, well, my one daughter and son-in-law got me hooked on like a two-piece chicken box with biscuits, mashed potatoes, and coleslaw. That was a good meal.
1: What I used to get before they came out with the Bo Bites. I used to get the two-piece with a mac and cheese and a tea.
0: Yeah, Bojangles sweet tea, really, whatever they put in that stuff, they really make it taste good.
1: I've never been to this one. This one's over here by Wake Med Hospital. And I was really wanting something to eat, and I didn't know where I was going to get it. And there was a cookout here, and I thought, well, no, I don't want that. But then around the block, there popped up the Bojangles. All right, I'm going to jump out because I got to get back to driving. KI4DCR, y'all have a good day.

All right, folks, we just heard from KI4 DCR. So if you haven't called in yet, we're still waiting to hear from you. Please call KI4 OEY.

0: Corvette 4, Bravo Tango Charlie. How's your afternoon going?
1: Well, now that I got a reply on the radio, it's going a lot better. I've been just new to the area and just setting up my radio and looking for a radio check, which I just got a positive one.
0: Well, sir, you make me answer the repeater loud and clear.
1: Well, I appreciate it. I was just getting back, trying to do some wind link, but I think I'm going to have to rely on Telnet in the area. I don't see any packet stations that I can connect to. Do you have any other kind of information? Is there any packet stations out there within our reach?
0: If you get a chance to call KK4BK, his name is Brian, and he can help you a lot more with that, because he does win link. And I know that there are some package stations in the area that he uses. So, you can usually hear him in the morning if you get up early enough between, say, 6:30 to 7. Usually does the drive-in net. You can talk to him about that. He'd be more than happy to help you with that there, because he did a presentation about Winlink, because he was the president, last president of the South Lake Amateur Radio Club. And if you'd like to, I'm not sure where you're located, but if you're not too far away, we meet at the American Legion Post 116 on Johnson Pond Road. So, you're always welcome to come and join us, and you'll get a chance to see some of the voices you might hear on the radio. But he's usually there, and him, Rodney Warren, and I think there's a Brian. They can all help you with Winlink, because they use it quite a lot.
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1: Well, thank you for the information. I'm located near the Raleigh Airport. Hey, can I get that KK call sign again, please, for Brian?

0: Okay, thank you. This is Kilo, Quebec 4, Bravo Tango Charlie. Back to the net, thank you.
1: Hey, AG. Welcome, sir. 73 to you. Have a great afternoon. Hopefully you can get in touch with Brian and he can set you up with the winning people in the area.

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1: Yeah, this is Kilo Quebec 4, Bravo Tango Charlie at the airport.
0: Yeah, this is N1 GMV. I used to run the packet BBS here in the area. They got something going on now. It's called Tarpon. T-A-R-P-N. You can go ahead and Google that, or just type packet in Raleigh, and you'll see it'll take you right in there. But yeah, he's got notes scattered all over the place, different modes, different speeds. You can look into that. But wind link, generally speaking, is an HF thing. You know, you want to do it on 2 meters, I guess you can. I don't know many people. I think there was one or two that were monitoring on 2 meter FM, but if you ever want to test it, you hear me out there, I can go all modes, all bands, anywhere, at any time with my station. But when I do the wind link, generally speaking, it's HF. And there's a new one, VeraChat, which is picking up also. If you're interested in the digital stuff, that's kind of taken off too. Not too much on 2 meters though in this area, mostly on HF. And I just throw that out. My call, N1 Golf Mike Victor. And I'm at Hotmail if you want to email me. Anytime. N1 GMV.
1: I appreciate that info. Like I said, new to the area, and my HF capabilities are like non-existent. I'm in a condo, and the antenna situation is from hunger, so I'm kind of limited to the 2 meter. That's why I was looking out for that. But I appreciate the info. This is KQ4BTC. Back to you. Thank you.
0: That. Good luck. N1 GMV. Donald, that's my in and out there. I got to run out of the car. N1 GMV Mobile.
2: KK4BK might be able to help you with the 2 meter part of it. I'm not sure. But and like I said, we meet the first Wednesday of every month, so it's coming up again here pretty soon. And it's the American Legion Pulse 116 off of Johnson Pond Road in Fuquay Marina. So it's maybe a half an hour drive from where you are, down 401. You might be able to, how close you are to 540, but you might be able to get out of 540 and make it a little quicker.
3: AAG.
2: It's about time. Were you all walking, Coco?
3: Yeah, can you tell? I can't hardly breathe. So, yeah, I was out walking, Coco, and on the phone since 7 o'clock this morning with all these freaking stupid doctors

0: Yeah, I tell you what, Donald, if these doctors would just pull their head out of their ass long enough, they'd know what's going on.
1: Hey, Mark, you gotta be careful what you say, because you might have an appointment here in another couple of days or weeks or whatever, and if they hear what you were saying about them, they might find a way to put your head up in your bum banny and throw it in there.
0: Yeah, well, at this point, I really don't care.
1: You will when you open your eyes and find that you're looking at your intestines.
0: Maybe, I don't know. Anyway, I think I finally got it all straightened out after like 4 hours on the phone. Unbelievable. You know, if you don't die from what you have, they're gonna kill you anyway.

0: what's going on out here? Anything?
1: Not too much. You want to do the announcement?
0: I think it's too late, is that? I'll just give a few here, just a few. They're coming up here. 5030, I now carry him fast, July 18th, 2026, at Kerry Ritter Park. And that is July 18th. I just said that, yeah. July 18th, Kerry Ritter Park, 27511. Oh, my gosh. I can't see this. 301 West Lockmere Drive, Kerry, North Carolina, 27511. That's talking frequencies 146.880 repeater, and that is July 18th. It starts at 8 o'clock to 1 p.m. Tailgate spaces are $5. Tables and shelter are $10, and it's only $5 to get in the park. So, set up times at 6 a.m. if you have, if you want to set something up there. CFAR is 8 a.m. to 12 noon. On August 8th, and it's at Cumberland County Shriners Club, 7040 Ramsey Street, or Highway 401 North. And then talking frequency is 146.910. That's Saturday, August 8th, 8 a.m. to 12 noon. Shriners Club, coming up there. Okay, Labor Day, well, not Labor Day. What's the one I was going to give you here? AB4LZ Hamfest coming up Saturday, August 15th, Ridge Road Baptist Church, 2011 Ridge Road, Raleigh, North Carolina. And that's AB4LZ Hamfest, the free Hamfest. It's all free. Saturday, August 15th, 2026, 9 a.m. to 1 p.m., Ridge Road Baptist Church. Okay, that's all I'm doing.

Okay. And I guess I'll do a rag chew. I'll just do a real short rag chew because if I say anything, it's going to be pretty maddening crap at the doctor's office. So I'll just say nothing. It's all done. It's all fine. I think my surgeries have changed to 20. What is that? I don't know. A couple weeks down the road here. KD7AHU.

0: Mark, is your surgery in July or August?
1: July. 20-something. And they rescheduled it for the... First it was scheduled at the ambulatory center. Now they'll do schedule it at the hospital, the main hospital. That way there's less danger. They got everything right there. In case they need to jump over and save my life or something there. So I guess that makes a big difference. So anyway, I got some appointments to make again. All over again, running back and forth to do. Oh well, better play it safe than sorry.
0: So, you paid in the $500 already. Is that going to credit to your account so that you don't have to pay it again?
1: Now there, he gave it back. They gave it back after one day. Duke's pretty good at that.
0: Oh, so you have to pay it again before you can get surgery done.
1: Yeah. Maybe I can slip in a new radio in there somewhere and nobody will notice.

0: you have an HD that you can take in with you? Yep, sure do. Got my little 7-1 icon here. So that one's a, that's a good little handheld, man. I tell you, it is solid. And I got the Icon microphone for it. So I got that plugged in, screwed in, whatever. And I think I'm gonna grab get a new little mag mount antenna so I can hook that up too instead of the rubber ducky.
1: Yep. Maybe you can hook that to the head of your bed, your hospital bed, and that way you can be grounded and have a good ground plane and get out of the hospital.
0: Oh yeah, I'll be the hot spot.
1: Mark, you just don't know how true that is.
0: The nurses will tell you I'll be the hot spot. Woo!

0: All right, folks, we just spoke with 87AAG. We brought to the bottom of our list. So if you haven't checked in yet, we'd still like to hear from you. And remember, today is TGITU. Thank God it's Tuesday. So, if you haven't called in yet, we'd love to hear from you. Please call KN4OEY.
1: KN4, here's this.
2: KR4AQ India, mobile in and out.
1: Question. Does the Southwake Club still have their DMR thing going?
0: Yeah, Wednesday night, usually around 8 p.m.
1: Thank you, Don. I'll catch you before you hit that on the side.
0: Call sign again, please.
1: You talking to Don? KQ4EFZ on the side.
0: Got you done, sir. Thank you. But there was a station that called in after you that was in and out, and I couldn't get his whole call sign written down.
2: Sorry about that. That was me. Kilo Romeo 4, Alpha, Quebec, India. That was the in and out.

0: are there any other stations that would like to check in? Today is noon time now. If so, please call K in 4-0-1
1: UFO.

0: UB4, UFO, John, are you in pain?
1: That's not me.
0: That's not you?
1: No, it's probably Mark.
0: He didn't go in for his operation until later on this month. Next week or the week after, I can't remember. And my orthopedic surgeon appointment isn't until the 4th of next month, so it's not me either.
1: Yeah, I just wasted all morning until just a little while ago. I had to drive down toward the end of where Apex meets Durham to another doctor that was totally useless and couldn't do the procedure because they're not qualified.
2: Don't you love that?
1: This is number 8.
0: Oh, John. If it wasn't for bad luck, you wouldn't have any luck at all.
2: Hey, Donald, my spine schedule for 24.
1: So I went back to the primary care and I said, get me a neurosurgeon in a hospital. And don't play games no more. No storefront doctors.
0: What did your primary physician say to that?
1: I don't know. You can only get them by email, so I just emailed it a little bit ago. And this doctor I went to referred me to another doctor, and I just said, you got to be kidding.
0: Yeah. So the one you just went to referred you to somebody else because he wasn't qualified to do the surgery?
3: Yes, dear. Some things you can't fix.
1: Yeah, I know.
2: I'll do it, John. I'll do it. I got tools. It might not work, but neither will theirs either. But that way we can split the money. And one GMV.
1: Yeah. I'm not going to say anything, but now you're trying to qualify as a doctor.
2: Yeah, I got my degree in some foreign country.
0: You probably got it from the medical school in Grenada. That's why they came and invaded it.
1: Mad Magazine.
0: And yeah, that's true. You know what? Comic books used to have a page where they had ads for. You remember they used to advertise, I think it was a one or two man submarine? But I think it came with a kit. You could put it together and go out to the river or to the ocean. And then submerge yourself. The only thing is, they never said if you could resurface after you submerged.
1: I remember those.
2: Let me see. Hey, can I summarize this? So Mark went in for something, and that didn't work. I went in for an MRI, that didn't happen, and John went in, and his didn't happen. Is that where we're coming from? And we all paid for insurance?
4: That's it.
2: Believable.
4: And a nice little copay to go with it.
2: Oh yeah, oh, I made sure they said, gave me that back right away.
0: Yep. Like I said, these physicians that went to medical school in Grenada, then they come back here with a diploma that they got printed at Office Max, and then they expect us to accept it and pay the copays. And the insurance companies pay their part of the bill, so they make it out like bandits.
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2: Only $2,000 a month for the best care in the world.
0: I had a friend of mine that was born and raised in India, and he said that you could go there, and if an operation costs $4,000 here in the States, you can go there and get it done for maybe $500 and get better treated than you could get any treatment here.

0: so mark you, and you probably all.
1: Say what now?
0: Your probation officer let you out today.
1: Oh, yeah, because I was supposed to be in the hospital, so I got next couple weeks off there.
0: I could say that to you, but I offend other people with that.
1: Yep. Oops, what happened? Oh, here I am. Oh, my God. Not quite sure what I said today, but I think I said a few things to person I probably should have said to them. You ever had one of those days?
0: Yeah, constantly. And I don't really care. How's that?
1: Whatever. That's how I care today, too. It's whatever.
2: I cut my ankle monitor off to be here today.
0: Left one on the city bus.
1: Oh, yeah, they were at my front door trying to tell me it was mine.

0: That dog will probably dig it up.
1: You said put it on a city bus. I was thinking about sticking it on the Greyhound bus.
0: Put it in the luggage compartment and ship it from here to the West Coast. And then it'd be fun to see all the SUVs following that bus all the way from here to the West Coast.

0: after you die with an ankle bracelet on, do the morticians take it off before they put your body in the casket? Or will they bury you with the monitor still on?
1: I think it'd be funny if they buried you with it.
0: Yeah, that would be kind of funny.
2: Really?
3: I've done that a few times.
0: Alright folks, it's almost 1:15. So we've run for well over an hour. So at this time I'd like to thank KQ4RCH and the trustees for allowing us to use this repeater to call these nets. Wish you all 73. Hope you have a great afternoon.

0: and thank you for allowing us to use the repeater. At this time, I'm going to return the repeater back over to normal amateur use. 73, everybody. And we did better today than we did yesterday. I think we only had, five check-ins yesterday. We've got 8 today, 8 or 9. So, 73, everybody. And God willing, I'll be back here tomorrow. Okay, and 4 OEY, and I'll be clear.
1: Don't make those kind of promises there. Come on now.
0: Well, I haven't got my ankle bracelet on, so they can't bury me with it.
1: They got kind of straight on all of those down.
0: Mark, since they're going to be working on your ankle, are they going to take off the bracelet before they put you under?
1: Yeah, I think they just go ahead and change it to another bed.
2: Hey,
1: you know what? That's a good idea.
2: He was dating a cadaver.
0: Hey, don't talk too loudly about that. You might get more people on here that want to find out where he found the cadaver.
2: Y'all have a good day. Been fun. KQ4CAB.
3: Hey, Jay.
1: Hey, CJ. Have a good night.
0: Sounding good to you, Jay. Take care of yourself. I'll talk to you hopefully tomorrow.
1: Hey, come on out to the repeater and say hi around midnight.

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1: Backup rig?
0: A backup radio.
1: Oh, I don't have one.
0: You're no fun.
1: Yeah, all I got my HTs for backup.
0: Talking about HF?
1: No, just got that EAC 990.
0: Gotta have at least 6 or 7 radios.
1: I should, you're right. I'm waiting for that best deal to pop up.
0: Got 2 of them here.
1: Yeah, I might take you up on one. Wait a minute, I know about the oh, what is that? That one other one you got that link. But what about the other one?
0: Oh, Kenwood TS-690.
1: Oh, that's an ancient one.
0: Not ancient.
1: It's almost as old as me.

0: Yeah, I don't really remember. I gotta go look it up. 690?
1: Say it again.
0: I said I don't really remember that one. You say it's 690?
1: Yeah, 690, yeah.

0: I'll call you later. Yeah, maybe I'll call you later about that. Let me call. All right. KD7AG.
1: WB4UFO, KD4WCB. I know you got to run. Just want to say hello. And hello to you too, Mark.
2: Hi to everybody. WCB, catch you later.
1: All right, have a good one. Go get some good food. We'll talk to you later. KD4WCB.
0: See you later there, Mr. CB.
1: Mr. CB, wow, that's quite a title. I appreciate it. Y'all have a good one. How was the net? Did y'all do the net today? I just tuned in. I've been working.
0: Oh, yeah, we had a net. It was a wild one.
1: Oh, really? Okay. Well, sorry I missed it.

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0: KC0IAE, thanks very much. I just want to confirm, you get any kind of Roger beep or any ANI tone when I unkey on this radio?
1: Sir.
0: Alright, thank you. I just programmed it for somebody. I want to make sure that was the case before I handed it over. So anyway, thanks very much. KD4WCB, clear.
1: No, I'm sorry about that. I'm a Uber driver here and I had a customer in the car. No, you sound good there. No Roger beep, no squirrels, nothing. Good modulation.

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0: 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All right, I got some type of noise receiving in there. I can transmit, I can receive, okay, I hear you fine, but there's an underlying noise, and I got to figure out what it is. So I appreciate it. KR4BMI.
1: Yeah, you know what? Do me a favor, hold a dead key for just a second or two. I think you may have a little bit of noise in the background on the transmit as well. All right, we didn't get it that time, but when you were talking, it seemed like there's a little this kind of in the background. I don't know if that's what you're getting on the receive side or not.
0: This is actually sounding like a constant radio noise. This is just a flutter, and it's kind of strange. I was trying to talk to Sampson County, and it was almost too loud that was overcoming the net operator down there. And but I got so I could hear him okay, and through, and other people were loud enough, but it still had that noise in there.
1: Okay, yeah, when you talk, I didn't get on the dead key, but when you were talking there just a minute ago, I'm just getting like a constant little intermittent buzz. It's just like this.
0: Okay, is it still doing it now, or has it quit it?
1: It's still doing it. It's not loud, it's not hurting your audio, but it's in there. I have to listen for it, but it's in there.
0: Okay, that's probably it, and it's, I haven't figured out what's causing it. It's got to be something external. I've switched off, I was running on battery, and I've switched off to my power supply now, and I still get the same thing. No difference.
1: Yeah, roger that. Okay. No, I don't know what's going on, but there's a little something there. Like I said, it doesn't get in the way of your intelligibility, doesn't harm your audio, and your signal's good, but there is a little something there.
0: All right, roger that. I'll...

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I might turn my HF radio on to see if it's doing it there, too. And because I hope it's not the radio. I haven't had this radio but about 6 months now. All right, well, good luck. I'll be in and out here for a little bit if you need any more help. 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

0: 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Calling the Southwick ARC Tuesday night net. This net is held nightly at 7:30 p.m. on the K4ITO 145.21 repeater, which requires a tone of 82.5 hertz and a negative offset. The purpose of this net is to foster friendship among amateurs and to encourage 2-meter activity in Wake and surrounding counties. All amateur radio operators with a valid FCC license are invited to check in and encouraged to do so. This is an informal but directed rag shoe net that can become formal should the need arise. My name is Mike, KD4OKR. I'm in Fuquay, Verena, and I'll be your net control. 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
4: Kilo Delta 7, Alpha Alpha Golf, Mark and Sanford, I'll be in and out tonight. Have a great night.
0: All right, I got KR4BMI, KD4WCB, KR4MJF, and KD7AAG, Mark, who is in and out. Jim, come on in. Tell us about your day.
1: It's KR4BMI, Jim, down here in Wayne County, and I was actually over in Johnston County at Selma at the TV station most of the day today. Today is record day, where we had, I think, 4 or 5 different ministers that came in to record. So we recorded them. I had several that, some of them let them drop box, some of them drop off thumb drives and stuff like that, and then have to do all the scheduling. And today we put in, we didn't have a compressor in it, on the audio channel, and one of the preachers just loves to get closer to the mic and shout. It's just his style of doing it, and so I either have to ride the volume on the mixer, or now I got a compressor in there that'll handle it for me. So put that in today. I have one here at the house. It wasn't being used, so it's basically brand new, so it's in place and seems to be working. And but we had a pretty good day today. You know, left out of there about 2:30 today and haven't done that much ever since, but just come home. Anyway, back to that, KR4BMI.
0: All right, Jim, well, thank you for doing the Lord's work today. it keeps you busy, right? All right, I think it's Bill, KD4WCB, come on in.
5: You got it, Bill here, heading out to Nightdale. Thanks for calling on me. Been a good day. It was working home day for me today, but had the radio on, and there was a lot of activity on the radio today on this repeater and some others. 10 meters was alive and hopping in an uncharacteristic way. I made several contacts, you know, little short contacts here and there, but also I talked to a station down in Wilmington and a station in South Hill, Virginia, by way of a repeater in Ontario, Canada, so that was kind of cool. And I've been in that repeater a few times. It's pretty good 10-meter repeater, it's pretty interesting and fun, and sure did enjoy that. So anyway, I'm going to keep it short because I'm mobile heading out here tonight now, but I did want to jump in and say hello. I'll probably be listening a little bit later on, may jump in again. But thanks for running the net. I'll say 7-3s to everybody, KD4WCB, back to net.
0: All right, Bill, well, thank you. And, it's always fun when you get some VHFDX going on. It's it's that time of the year. It's probably why there's a VHF contest going on this weekend, just to see if they can get it done. All right, Michael, KR4MJF, come on in and tell us about your day.
6: Evening, this is Michael, KR4MJF. I've had a pretty good day today. Didn't do a whole lot this morning. Just hung around home and listened to the radio a little bit today. Then went out later this afternoon and just got back. Went out to eat pizza tonight. That man was that good. And now I'm just sitting here just enjoying the net. Got to go back to work tomorrow. Other than that, I hope everyone has a great night and a great Wednesday tomorrow. And stay cool and out of the heat. Stay hydrated tomorrow. 73 KR4MJF, back to net.
0: All right, Michael, you got to tell us, where'd you get the pizza from?
6: Pizza Inn at Wilson, KR4MJF.
0: All right, Pizza Inn's good. Is that the one that's got the buffet? Yeah, that's in done. Anyway. All right. Michael, thanks for checking in. KD7AEG Mark was in and out, so let's go to members. 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Any Southwake ARC members that would like to check into the net, please call KD4OKR.
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0: All right, we got several good stations there. KK4BK, KK4QDZ, Bill in and out, WA3JJG, Al, and KF4LFW, Navin. Navin, as president of the club, I'm bumping you to the top of the list. Come on in, tell us about your day. Give us words of wisdom. Lead us, oh great one.
11: Here we go. OKR, thank you for calling the net. Hope everybody's doing well. I'm just leaving the Wake County Public Library. I asked them if they had any books on shelving. The lady looked at me a little cross, and she said, yes, all of them. Other than that, hope everybody's doing well, and just a normal day here in Fuquay. Thanks again for calling the net. 73, KF4LFW.
0: And I will let you know that just as I called on you, my trophy wife, KD4OKQ, says, oh, I want to hear his joke. And after you delivered it, understand that she's a librarian as well, she just said, bless. Navin, thanks for checking in and imparting that upon us. You're always well prepared, and I love it. Speaking of love, KK4BK, Brian, love you, man. Come on in, tell us about your day.
12: Well, I gotta tell you, Mike, love you too, pal. And my YL is sitting right here beside me, and as you started spinning that up, she started laughing because she knew where you were going. Hello to everybody on the net. This is Kilo, Kilo 4, Bravo Kilo, coming to you from the pergola outside, sitting in the fan, happy it's not raining. Other than that, I just went to the ORK today. Morning drive time was short for me because, well, ORK got in the way. I hate it when that happens, but I promise soon it won't happen, but then I'll probably be sleeping in, so what do you know? Mike, thanks for calling the net, and thank you for bumping Navin to the top because, you know, I'd have done the same thing. KK4BK, back to net control.
0: Well, thank you, Brian, for checking in, and I'm glad that the two of you are enjoying some quality time outside with ham radio. Doesn't get any better than that. All right. Bill, KK4QDZ was in and out. That brings us down to Al. WA3JJG, come on in. Tell us about your day. Tell us about what happened today.
9: 84OKR, and the group is WA3JJG. Neither Mike, no better than that. Nothing exciting happened around here today. Nothing exciting happens around here at all, ever. Almost ever. Except for about 5 years ago, we got hit by lightning. That was pretty exciting. But anyway, other than that, like I said, I just did some work things. Some folks are paying me for this stuff, so I'm going to just sit in my chair and do it instead of sitting in my chair watching YouTube. Anyhow, other than that, not a whole lot's going on around here. A fellow by the name of Goldwyn, wait a minute, where is that? Samuel Goldwyn, excuse me. He says, that's in Goldwyn, that's from Goldwyn, Mayor and something. Anyway, I don't think anybody should write his autobiography until he's dead. So there you go, little philosophy there. Or whatever. Anyway, today is Bastille Day. For you French folks out there, at the French commemorating the anniversary of the storming of the Bastille in the 1789 major, it was a major event in the French Revolution. Who did the French, I gotta look into that a little bit. Who were the French fighting against to have a revolution? I gotta think about that for a minute. Probably got my head up my butt, but I gotta think about it anyway. Anyway, on this day in 1969, the movie Easy Rider was released in the U.S. It grossed $60 million worldwide in a production budget of $400,000. That's a pretty good payback. On this day in 1965, the first successful flyby of Mars. NASA's Mariner 4. I gotta keep my eyes shut because I can't read this small print. Oh, you know what? This is a laptop. You dumbass. Why don't you just try to make the print bigger? Voila. What do you know? I can read it now. Like I told you, I had my head up my butt. Again. On this day in 1865, four persons climbed the Matterhorn, which British explorer Edward Wymumper, something scales the third highest peak in the Alps. Four of his seven members died during the descent. You know, I've said a lot of things about people climbing mountains and all that kind of stuff. It seems to me we lose a whole lot more people coming down than going back up. And I guess that makes kind of sense when you think about it, because when you're going up, you can figure out where you're going to put your hands and your feet and all that kind of stuff, and you can see your hands. When you're going down, you can't see where your feet are going, and I'm guessing. I've never fell off a mountain before, so what do I know? I have fallen off a couple of, what do they call those walls in some restaurants. Twin Peaks used to have them where you climb up to put the safety belt on and go up the wall. Whatever. I don't know how I got off on that. On this day in 1994, Hulk, excuse me. I almost spit a flame on my microphone. Hulk Hogan. Never mind. I go somewhere else. You know what I'm talking about. Hulk Hogan admitted to using steroids. Well, everybody knew that. And we also knew that the wrestling is fake as well, but no one has fessed up to that yet. So, that's all I got. Oh, on this day, and it's in a big way. I got something wrong with my eyes. Man, I tell you what. I even got super duper lenses implanted in both eyes, and I still can't see. just started though, so yeah. That's all I got. I better shut up. Oh, wait a minute here. Oh, on this day in 1941, the creators of Kwanzaa. Of course, I can't pronounce his name, but that's neither here nor there. What bothers me is the reason why they did Kwanzaa in the first place is it so that around the end of the year, the black folks would have something to celebrate. And it seems to me that the black folks must have forgotten why we have Christmas in the first place. And I'm not going to go any further than that. All the pussycats here are doing well. Mama and my daughter are doing well. And I'm dying doing as well as being expected as an old, poor old boy. I can't even talk tonight. I've got to put my teeth back in, I guess. It's W-A-3-J-J-G back to that. 7-3 there, buddy.
0: All right, Al. Well, I actually know a little bit about what is referred to as Le 14 Juillet. It's they celebrate July 14th, kind of like we celebrate our July 4th. Bastille Day, the revolution was between basically the citizens and the king. And it happened in 1789, shortly, you know, not too many years after the American Revolution of 1776, of which French did play a big part, France did play a big part in that. And with our new constitution and such, many in France were following us and said, hey, this is how it should be, and there should be no kings. And like you, I'm going to leave it right there. But, fascinating story. Thanks for reminding us and bringing it up. And now I'm going to open it up to Southwake ARC members and visitors alike. Anybody anywhere wishing to check into the Southwake Tuesday Night Net, please call KD4OKR.
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0: All right, I got KM4IJK, KZ4ET, and KR4IJT, Ben and Creedmoor, who's in and out. Let's go up to the top of the list. Chris over in Four Oaks. Come on in. Tell us about your day.
16: Hey, well, thanks for calling on me. I've been back here listening. Didn't get out to the shack in time to get the short timers in the beginning. But real good net, very entertaining. Good to hear Al back there. And yeah, I was going to make a comment on the storming of the Bastille, but decided to not do that. But it's been a good day today. Don't have anything to complain about other than had to do a little PT this morning, a little physical therapy, and then it's always kind of it's good. You get mobility back, but you have to pay the price for it. But it's all good in the end. But not much else to report from this side, but I hope everyone's doing well and having a good week. KM4IJK, you called a great one.
0: Boy, I was getting nervous that I got my world history just a little bit messed up, but I'll tell you why I even know this. My favorite band of all time is Rush, and one of their cool songs is Bastille Day. And back in the 80s, when before the internet, I had to use a real library, and Rush had so many references to things in their songs that I would spend time in the library. I'd listen to the songs, write out the lyrics as best as I could, then go to the library and try and research why are they singing about this, and which would take me down a whole rabbit trail. And anyway, so Rush rocks. Anyway, thanks, Chris, for checking in, and we'll talk to you next time. Richard, KZ4ET, come on in. Tell us about your day.
17: 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Nice to hear you running the net as a professional. Yeah, today was one of my ping pong days, so I had a couple hours of fun with my Friends at the Community Center. This is KZ4ET Betsinet.
0: Well, I'm glad that you associate me with ping pong. I will take that as a compliment and not a negative connotation. It's good you got out, got to play around with friends and stay active. Thanks for checking in. All right, Ben was in and out, so one more time, I'll shake the trees. Anyone else wishing to check into the Southwake ARC Tuesday night edition, please call KD4OKR.
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5: Hey, yeah, Rush is one of my favorite bands, too. We were on the JarsNet last night talking about music and stuff, and I learned that I guess Rush is playing again, and they have a new female drummer who's apparently pretty darn good, but they're out and about. Of course, Neil Peart is not with us any longer, but they are playing live, and I don't know if they're coming around here anytime soon, but if you're a Rush fan, you probably already know this. But that is something I'm going to be looking for to see them come around. Because one of my great regrets in my musical life is that I never saw them play. As much as I like them, I never saw them play live. So, anyway, just figured I'd throw that out there. Figured you'd get a kick out of it. KD4WCB.
0: Bill, I've seen them four times in different states. They are coming in, I think it's November, to Charlotte. There's two shows. Tickets are available. And I highly advise that you look at, go on YouTube, and because they're allowing people to basically bootleg the shows. And the very first one, I'm not going to give you any spoilers, everybody was trying to wonder, was wondering what was the first song of the tour going to be, and could she pull it off? And, okay, yeah, she can do it. It's really a good tribute to Neil, which is the whole point of the tour. Anyway, thank you. I could talk all night about Rush, but I won't do that. But thanks for being a buddy there. Take yourself a friend.
18: All right.
0: Go ahead, sir.
18: Out of sheer curiosity, being the pea brain that I am, I never heard of Rush. But maybe you could tell, enlighten me, tell me what songs did they have. You said it was back in the 80s, 60s, or 70s, or 80s, or something?
0: They've been going for 40-plus years recording. Tom Sawyer is probably the most well-known song of theirs. Spirit of Radio, Free Will, along those.
18: Okay, I never heard any of those either. So I was just curious. When you guys were talking about Rush, I was talking about Limbaugh, but there I go. Anyway, WA3JJG back to that. 7-3s, everybody. Have a great evening.
0: Yeah, Al, it's, they were very progressive. They were a lot like, they were in the same genre as Yes and early Genesis and all of that. But this show, this time, is not about music, although that might be an interesting topic one night. All right, with that, I think we're going to land this thing. And I want to thank everybody for participating, chiming in, getting to know each other a little bit more. You definitely know a lot more about me. You want to distract me and just start talking about Rush. Everybody have a great night, stay safe, and we will talk to you next time. By the way, the Cary Hamfest is Saturday. I don't have any of the info on me, but y'all know how to use the web. Have a great night, 7-3, KD4OKR.